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Man's cool in my crepes. Couple drinks up, got the girl them best. London boys still roll through the ends. 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Man's cool in my crepes. Couple drinks up, got the girl them best. London boys still roll through the ends. London boys still roll through the ends. London boys still roll through the ends.

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0: Découvrez l'Amérique comme vous ne l'avez jamais entendu.
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4: And a cuddle. And a love song.

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I just love to undress you. I just love to undress you. I think it's very beautiful that a man can sit and watch his lady admire her body. 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There's nothing wrong with this. 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That's why you'll see me gently, very gently taking my time when I slip your little panties off. 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And baby, we got all the time in the world when we're making love. We never make love in a hurry. Never, ever in a hurry. So you see, baby, I really don't have a problem when it comes to telling you just, or showing you just what I feel. 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

So this is what heaven looks like. I like it a lot. I like what you've done with the place, God. Grandma.